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1: Luke Combs, that's my guy right there.
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Ella Langley, Be Her, right here on River Country Mornings. They're brought to you by the Brecky and Peace River and Enslaved Lake. 8:05 here on this terrific Tuesday. And, well, last night in Vegas, they had the American Music Awards. And it's no surprise that Ella Langley would be nominated for plenty of awards. She would take home the win for Best Female Country Artist, as well as Best Country Song for Choosin' Texas. 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This was a bit of a surprise to me. Sam Barber, I'm not too familiar with him, but he beat out Tucker Wetmore and Zach Top. Ooh. Best Country Album, well, that one went to Megan Maroney and her Cloud 9 album, where she was able to beat out the likes of Morgan Wallen as well as Tucker Wetmore, amongst others. So congratulations to all of them on their big wins last night in Vegas. Mike Evans and the Hollywood Report, that's coming up here right quick. It's great to have him back after Memorial Day weekend. Right now it's John Party, Little Dirt on My Boots.

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difficulty. A moraine that we'd seen for 1,000 years caused financial joys and biblical fears. It caused some smiles, it caused some tears, but more to the point of our story. For the first time in the collective memory, that old brown prairie that had been so dry for so long was very muddy, boggy, sticky. We'd pull one truck out and get another stuck in, and motors that roar and tires that spin would sink right down, down to the diff, and we'd all take turns and do it again till no one could move. Call one more friend, come on out here, we need you. Bring your truck.

for by a Hutterite truck. We all thought, Lord, are we in luck, but he wouldn't come anywhere near us. Mighty neighborly, mighty neighborly. We used a lot of our backs and a little of our brains. We jacked up the jacks, we snugged up the chains. We all did our very best to refrain from shoveling. We put what timber we had underneath the wheels, and we was all out of sand, but managed to steal 2 sacks of the best modern canola seed you ever did see. That ought to give us some traction.

T-top Jack in her cherry coke tan. Mama and daddy put their roots right here, cause this is where the car broke down. Yellow dog school bus kicking up red dust, kicking

going to be a whole lot of people saying that after the stampede hits Grand Prairie this weekend. Starts tomorrow, actually. It's Chris Myers with you. Harmon Valley Rodeo is this weekend. Lots of summer fun coming down the pipes. And the Go Auto Summer Events Cruiser is ready to roll. 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

that you've been dragging for so long, you're on your knees, you might as well be praying.